Yeah, it's a Red Hood crime saga. The names was changed to protect the guilty. Yeah, Shorty was used to being jiggy, but then he fell off and did a bit for spanking this kid up in the city. Sitting pretty, pimping the act.

0: Chicago.
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1: Where we born, man.
0: Chill out, man. 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You can feel that.
1: Chill, man. We
0: chill.
1: You gonna be alright. 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
0: Yo, he cuffing good?
1: Nah.
0: Yo,
1: he ain't.
0: Chill, man.
1: He ain't dead.

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DJ Khaled, I see you. 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
1: Get ready to gel team. Live and direct from the 160. 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
0: What's really good, Flea? Yo, what's really good? I got to get on this album. I just signed a Diplomat yesterday. What's really good?
1: I mean, the album's done. I mean, you know you on the next joint. You on my album. I mean, what's really good? I mean, you good, you know?
0: Nah, but what's really good? I'm in the studio now. It's a beat out there. It's fire. What's really good? I need to get on this album. I can't be late, man. What you mean?
1: I turned the album in, Cos. What you really want me to do?
0: Nah, call that nigga Dame. Tell him it's another joint, man. Yeah. What's really good? Dame, what's really good, man? Call him right now. What's really good? What's really good?
1: You know what? I'm going to put the beat up because you did sign yesterday. I'm going to put you on before we even get the album started. It better be fire. I mean, what's really good?
0: What's really good? You know I got that piff. What's really, really, really, really, really good?
1: Hey, yo, Guru, put something up, matter of fact.
0: What's really good?

making it to the next day, man. The fuck y'all doing, man? Y'all here getting platforms and shit? Turning up talking about dumb shit? Man. And the crazy shit is that, like, people believe you because you're popping, so you can say whatever you want. But that shit sounds dumb as fuck. And all y'all got low fucking IQs. And all y'all figure out what's popping off in the world at like 28. Cause y'all lack guidance, and that's not, man. Me, Boogus, and Diamond about to come through and fuck all y'all up. Cause y'all motherfuckers are dumb as shit. And it's just that simple. We're smart as fuck with good music. 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
0: the
1: kind of games right there, man.
0: Look at
1: this
0: shit, son.
1: Man.
0: This shit is butter,
1: that
0: yo.
1: That shit up, man.
0: Fuck
1: what
0: that,
1: up,
0: yo.
1: Fuck,
0: fuck that.
1: Fucking kid. Use that shit or something, man.
0: Yeah, what the fuck you think I'm not, motherfucker? What you mean, yo?
1: Better this
0: shit is flame. You acting all shook and shit.
1: Playing with it.
0: Fuck, you scared, motherfucker.

Yeah, yeah. Mr. Brady, what up? Yeah. Guilty Simpson in the house. Yeah, yeah. This is my Diego Dubus. Still West Coast. Murder Michigan. Throw it up. Yeah. Murder City. Throw it up. All right. Murder Michigan. Throw it up. Let's go. 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

0: Yo, kid, we gotta get our family together, man. 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We need captains.
1: Yeah. Rock Dylan.
2: Deshaun.

0: Hey, yo, yo, turn it down a little bit. Yo, let me know if this shit ever happened to you.
1: 10 new messages. First new message.
2: Hey, John. This is Kiki. I was just thinking about you, so I decided to call you. Call me when you get this message, baby. Bye.
1: Next message.
2: Hi, Jay. This is Kiki calling. I called earlier, but I don't think you got the message because you ain't called me back yet.
1: Next message.
2: This is Kiki, Jay. 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
1: Next message.
2: I mean, why aren't you calling me back? I know you're not seeing my number on your caller ID, not just picking.
1: Next message.
2: I mean, because I just keep calling you and you're not calling me back.
1: Next message.
2: Jay, this is my last time calling.
1: Next message.
2: Jay, this
1: Next message.
2: Jay, why aren't you calling me back? I know you see me calling you. I done called you from my girl number and three other numbers, and you are not picking up nor returning my phone calls. I mean, what the fuck? What, you don't want to talk to me anymore? That's all you have to do.

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1: Dilated people.
0: Dilated, y'all.
1: 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I roll with the full show logo to open eye. 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
0: Shocked.
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0: You know why? Because I put quality in what I do. I spend time and I spend energy and I spend effort and I spend everything I have, every fiber of my being. But when I have an ego, I'm a bitch. So I'll be that.
1: Magic bitch, Bibi Blocksberg, spread the love, wie das Glücksbär hier mit dem Stoff.

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I know what you say. Say I could have treated you better or whatever, but I don't know. I think I did all right. You know what I'm saying? And you know how you get. Drawing conclusions like you got a Parsons degree or something. I could have treated you better. That's crazy.

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1: It's raining.
2: Yo, you want to take the E?
0: Let's catch this cab. Let's catch this cab. Let's split it. Ten apiece. Ten apiece.
2: Ten apiece. Fuck it.
0: Let's catch this one right here. Yo.
2: This one's empty right here.
0: Money.
2: Yo, money.
0: Damn.
2: They on that shit.
0: Right here. Yo, we going to Queens real fast. It's mad raining out here. Yo, we going to Queens, yo. It's raining, man.
3: Yo, I ain't going that way, man. I'm like,
2: what you stop for? 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

0: Yo, check this out. 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When I run, when I get down for my crown, I come out crazy like a tiger or something, you know what I'm saying? Nobody can't even F with me. Straight up and down. You know what I'm saying? So that's how we coming, you know what I'm saying?
1: From the heart of Medina, to the head, to the east.

0: And we back, and we back, and we back, and we back, and we back.
1: Better than I was the last time.
0: Raps just made me anxious, and acid made me crazy. Them squares just made me

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Yeah, give it to me now.

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It's showtime.

0: Yo!
1: Enter with the tuba, treasure, can you? Would you, if you, could you, would you? I don't know.

0: What up, y'all? It's Fonte. I got my man Big Pooh up in here with me.
1: Yeah.
0: It's about 6 o'clock up in the Chop Shop, man. We, you know, finally reaching the end of this album, and I just want to thank y'all. Like, I never was a big fan of doing the whole long talk monologue shit at the end of the album, but in light of all the shit that me and my nigga done been through in the past couple, man, like, I feel it's only right to show that love back to the people that's been supporting us. And, you know what I'm saying? Like, people always ask us, like, yo, man, y'all ever feel bad that y'all, you know, ain't get the shine you deserve, you ain't get this, you ain't get that? Man, I could be mad about a whole lot of shit, but at the end of the day, we still here. You know what I'm saying? We still doing our shit. And it's like, yo, man, main thing we want y'all to take from this album, if you don't take shit else from this record, man, if you don't get nothing else from the whole story, little brother, whatever, man, just know that we just two niggas that do not quit, man, do whatever.
1: Ever.
0: All the shit we done been through, dawg, these niggas never let up, man. 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
1: never.
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1: Somebody gotta go.
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1: Griselda. 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Once you get into this family, there's no getting out. This family comes before anything. It's a thing of honor. Since time immemorial. I mean, you survived the streets. That's almost like basic training. You're a soldier now. And the number one rule in this army is making money. This is a business. It's a pyramid. Money goes up, shit goes down. If there's something to be sold, we're there. We've always been there. You got the top tier position. And for what? Because you're a good earner. And you got your honor. Not like these other fucks that act like they're made of honor. When all they are certified bridesmaids. You'll keep that, Benny. And now it's your turn.
2: Okay!

0: When?
1: West Coast, y'all ready for some gangsta shit? Y'all ready for that gangsta shit? I want you to put your

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Acknowledge the rap. Another fake jack, I slay for my spectacular. And believe me, I ain't forget about him. Nah. Nope. Acknowledge the rap. Just you wait.

Yeah. What up? This right here is an explosion for all the radio stations across United Nations, United States. What up? Turn this up right here. Hey, yo. It's the crazy.

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What up, y'all real troops out there? Yeah. 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Hey, yo.

0: Get that blouse on, soldier. 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Put it on right now. What are you aiming at, son? Let's go get those son of a bitches. Move up. What are you doing laying down there where you can't see a damn thing?
1: Observing, sir. Just send 1st Platoon forward to the ridge, sir.
0: How many of them were hit this time?
1: None, sir.
0: None? Not one? That doesn't sound much like the situation you described to me over the sound power.
1: Well, it's not, sir. The situation's changed, sir, just in the last 5 minutes, sir.

0: nigga want, guy? Word up. Look out for the cops, though.
1: Cash food.
0: Word up. 2 for 5s over here, baby. Word up. 2 for 5s. Niggas got garbage down the way. Word up.
1: Cash food's everything around me. 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
0: Yeah. 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
1: Cash food's everything around me. 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
0: Let's begin.

Let's have a mid-city fiesta with your West LA connection. 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

0: Possibly a lot of rain this afternoon with thunderstorms, highs in the mid-80s, and lows about 75 degrees. It's 11:30 a.m. on WFDS. We're from the Dark Side Radio. This is Dave Rockin' Real as we take a caller. Caller, you're on the air.
1: Yeah. This is Ross from North. And I want to hear that tune by Redman. Can't wait. That tune a bomb, yo.
0: You got it. Coming from the Dark Side Radio, this is Can't Wait.
2: Woo! 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

0: 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Yeah, that's right. And God's only hope is us. 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

0: Wohlstandsland Deutschland trinkt man immer öfter einen über den Durst.
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0: Heute ist die Intention dahinter fast ne gute Slice.
1: Sometimes I rhyme slow, sometimes I rhyme quick, quick, quick, quick. 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

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While I got a chance to.

It's 10:15, up in the AM, scratch a back, cough the phlegm. I hear the phone ringing. I wipe the sleep from the tear ducts, phones ringing, sun's blazing through the curtains. Ignore the phone calls, page of balls, check the number, it's 416 a KCT. 2264, the three means for me to go and call back immediately. I call back and ID myself as a chisel.

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You'll never succeed or progress. 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
1: He's undermining everything we built up all these years.
2: Don't sweat it, man. And we'll ice him.
3: I want every railroad terminal, bus depot, and airport checked. I want to be notified immediately. Is that understood? All right.
4: The hit machine strikes back. 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

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Dedicate a joint to the ladies. 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
1: You want it to be one way.
0: What?
1: You want it to be one way.
0: Man, I don't
1: you
0: know
1: want
0: what
1: it
0: you...
1: to be one
0: Man,
1: way.
0: Man, stop! Stop saying that.
1: But it's the other way.

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1: That's right, Cam. 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
1: Bitch, you
0: let
1: tried it. I denied it.
0: Think of love is best so, out of sight.
1: Somebody coming outside. These hands is lethal. Fuck.
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